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1: transmission. All right now, wasn't that fun? Let's try something else.

It was just two lovers sitting in the car, listening to Blonde, falling for each other. Pink and orange skies, feeling super childish. No Donald Glover. Missed call from my mother.

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Radio on blast, make the moment last. She got solar power. 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She knew she

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0: The official station of summertime. 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